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All right, welcome back to WXOX LP Louisville 97.1 FM. This is Wild Bill Forts on the floor. Happy Friday. Hope you're doing well out there. Hope you're enjoying the jams. Hope you're enjoying the beats. Yeah, different vibe tonight. Hope you're enjoying it. Speaking of beats, though, how about that driving beat, which is an all-vinyl radio dance party spinning 1960s soul, rhythm, and blues, garage rock, pop, and other movers and shakers from the 1960s. These tunes come from the Detroit to Memphis musical shows to London. I said musical. I'm crazy. Muscle shows to London. New York to New Orleans or Nollins. And anywhere else, upbeat dance tunes, the juke joint anthems were getting laid down and pressed on the wax. You can call some of it Northern Soul, most of it mod, but it's all got that driving beat every Sunday from 6 to 8 p.m. with James. Right here on 97.1, also 100.9 WXND out there in the St. Matthews area. Of course, we stream all across the globe. It's artxmxfm.com. I can't talk. I lost my tongue. I need some more water. Anyways, hope you're doing well. Hope you're doing well. Big shout out to my son. He's going to be graduating high school next Friday, so you will be in great hands with Don Dean with an extension of freaking swinging rock and roll. Thanks, Don. Appreciate it, man. All right, let's get back to the music. This is Wild Bill of Forts of the Floor.

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This is Wild Bill. Happy Friday, all of you beautiful wild childs out there. Hope you're doing well. Hope you're enjoying this beautiful weather here in the area. Anyways, at least I think it's beautiful. Beautiful weather, beautiful town, beautiful radio station, beautiful people. What more can you ask for? Honestly, let's go. All right, we're getting ready to jump on into album number two. Time flies when you're having fun. Let's get it done. This is Wild Bill at Four to the Floor.

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You're locked into WXOX LP Louisville, 97.1 FM. This is Wild Bill Fourth the Floor. Happy Friday. Hope you're enjoying the jams. Hey, if you didn't know, we have a really cool website. It's called artxfm.com. Go check it out. See who's playing what and when. I'm telling you, we have a little bit of something for everyone, and I mean that, and that's the beautiful thing about this station. It's so diverse. Every DJ programs their own show, and just so, you know, like pours out their heart, soul, and spirit over the air to you beautiful listeners. All right, so let's talk about the Summer Man Mixtape Chatbook Series. Jay Jones' The Summer Man Mixtape Chatbook Series is a radio program that jams to custom playlists that jams on the black gaze throughout Americana. Inspired by the TV series Mad Men, it's an episode, The Summer Man, and other television film and music favorites. We explore how music is a vibe of audiotopian possibilities. What a word, audiotopian. Every Wednesday from 3 to 4 p.m., that's a groovy slot. I'm sure you'll be tuned in. That's the Summer Man Mixtape Chatbook Series with Jay Jones. All right. Listen, if you're going to be out and about tonight, you know me. If you're a regular listener, you know me. I'm going to tell you. Don't get behind the wheel of the vehicle. Under the influence. Be cool. Be safe. Use a ride-sharing service of some kind. There's really no reason for you to not find a way home without getting behind the wheel. Be cool about it, all right? It's cooler if you don't do it. I'm telling you, it's a fact. All right, we're going to get back to the music. I've got about 35 minutes or so. Yeah, 35 minutes or so to go. And then we'll wrap it up. And I'm going to tell you what's coming up at the top of the hour. But until then, stay locked. We got plenty more great music right here on 97.1.

dreaming. In my loneliness, I tried to find a meaning to this life without any moral obligations. And I asked myself if somehow angels could redefine something within us. And if so, I thought to myself that I would give them my all, asking for nothing in return, because I knew, deep down I knew, that they would make me

All right, that's going to do it for me. We've got about 20 more minutes left. Forward to the floor. This is Wild Bill. I have been your host since 8 o'clock. I hope you've enjoyed the show. Appreciate the ears for the evening. Hope you're having a great Friday. Hope you're having a wonderful weekend ahead. And before I go, let me tell you about DJ Mythos and Mythic Beat coming up at the top of the hour, closing out that Friday crew. It's an audio collage of some rhythm-heavy tracks laced with psychedelic funk, trip-hop, experimental pop, future garage, drum and bass, synthwave, and other electronic discoveries. And each of his transmissions is explored with film samples, video games, spoken word, and lost cultural treasures. That's every Friday from 10 p.m. to midnight. That's Mythic Beat with DJ Mythos. And I will not be here next week. My son is graduating high school for our next Friday, so it's a big busy day for us. But so you've got Don Dean covering for me. So you got 4 hours of freaking swinging rock and roll. You can catch up every Friday, normally from 6 to 8. It's a great, fun show. Filled with terrible jokes. Don, if you're listening, I love you, bro. Appreciate it. Appreciate you filling in for me. And, yeah, man, we'll chat. Anyways, for all you other listeners out there, you know the drill. Stay beautiful, always, inside and out. Adios and ciao.

begin to grasp the umbilical cord that connects us to footsteps far ancient than we. An inner flame ignites, creating the flame that burns the illusion. Eyes aflame, only truth could rise from the ashes. 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

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The one thing that we really ask is that you don't change that radio dial. Now, some say this is just a radio show. Others say it holds secret messages for your subconscious or some, weird experiment on your mind. Some call it cool and stylish. Maybe not. But one thing is for sure, it's some kind of late-night radio broadcast known as Nightlux. That is for sure. That is one of the things that is for sure. We appreciate you tuning in. Myself and the crew, the crew are rolling in. We're getting things ready for tonight's broadcast. For your listening pleasure, we have lots of sounds planned for you. So, you want to stick around and, hear what they are. But that does it for the introduction portion of the show. You're listening to some kind of late-night radio broadcast known as Nightlux. Don't change that radio.

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We appreciate you not changing that radio dial. That's how you got here in the first place. Before this show, every Friday, is Mythic Beat with DJ Mythos. 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

0: Is this thing on? Yeah, play it. I'm trying to do a quick break here. Okay, you turn the microphone on. Oh, no, right. You're listening to some kind of late night radio broadcast. Like I said last time, right here on Art FM. All right, so last time we were talking about Mythic Beat. This time we're going to talk about something else. This summer, the 52nd Annual Portland Festival in Louisville is taking place on June 5th and 6th. 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
1: What? Did I misspeak? Did I say something wrong?
0: Oh, come enjoy it. Okay, I see. Listening to some kind of late night radio broadcast. 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
1: Come in. 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
0: Where Carl Groom of Hollywood presents Horror. For the first time on stage, the fourth dimension.
1: Can it be true that any volunteer will be decapitated with a meat cleaver?
0: See it, hear it, and actually feel it.
1: Unbelievable, but true. 13, 14, 15 knives will be driven through the head of any unsuspecting person.
0: If there is anyone left, after the crawling thing from Planet 13 creeps over the audience seeking fresh human blood.
1: Look out for the monsters, skeletons, and other creatures flying above you, running after you to rip your flesh apart.
0: Carl Kuhn, the master of horror, has more delicate acts.
1: Lady Godiva on a white horse, drifting in midair.
0: For those who will embarrass easily, blindfolds will be furnished free with peeking hole.
1: In case you pass out during this triple horror science mystery show, that's tough.
0: Pleasant nightmares, friends. Ha ha ha!

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0: Why, hello again, dear listener. We appreciate you not changing that radio dial. You're listening to... You've heard me say it before, if you've been listening anyway. But anyway, you're listening to some kind of late-night radio broadcast known as Nightlux. Here, on this station. And I will say the station identification soon when the time comes. And the time, if you're wondering, if you don't know what I'm talking about the top of the hour... where we say the station identification. Some call it the most important time of our broadcast. And I was like, you know, what's your problem? They didn't say anything. Walked away. Anyway, I cannot emphasize how seriously, me and the crew, the rest of it, all of us here, putting together some kind of late-night radio broadcast for your listening pleasure, we all appreciate you not changing that radio dial. Now, we are a couple minutes away from the top of the hour. That being the time where we say the station identification and can return to the broadcast. I believe tonight it's our longest break. So you do with that information what you will. You need to, grab a snack or,
1: run to the restroom or,
0: whatever. All of that can wait. Whatever it is. Can wait until after the top of the hour where we say the station identification, because that's how we identify the station. And if you don't hear the station identification, then how are you gonna know? Like I said, we're still a couple minutes away. I'm sorry I got so worked up. It's been quite the broadcast so far. Lots of twists and turns. I don't know what the crew's doing. They don't know what I'm doing. The argument could be had that, they don't know what they're doing. And maybe I don't. Either. I don't know. I don't know. All I know for sure is that sounds are happening. It is some kind of late-night radio broadcast. That is for sure. There's no denying that. No one's trying to argue that. I feel like I gotta apologize again. I'm sorry. I'm so worked up. It's all in the anticipation to the top of the hour where we are gonna say the station identification and we can get back to the show. Okay. Let's see what that might sound like when we say it. Are you ready? Well, this is what it might sound like here in less than a minute, what it might sound like when we say the station identification, right? Station identification. It probably won't sound like that because we're going to do something else, and the time is now. It is the top of the hour, and you are listening to WXOXLP Louisville Art FM. And that's what the station identification did sound like then when we just did it. And it's WXOXLP Louisville 97.1 Art FM. We are here for your listening pleasure. We are doing some kind of late night radio broadcast known as Nightlux. And I'm not sure what's going to be going on. What is it that's coming up? A song called Control. Is that right? Is that it? I promise everybody's tired of listening to me talk. Yeah, can we turn it off? Oh, we're turning my microphone off. But that doesn't mean you have to turn the radio off.

I'm Trademark G of the Evolution Control Committee, and this is your listener license agreement. This is a legal agreement between you and the Evolution Control Committee. By listening to any portion of this musical album, you accept and agree to be bound by this agreement and its terms and conditions. You also represent that you have heard and understand all of the provisions of this agreement. You must accept this agreement before you can listen to any portion of any song on this album. If you do not agree to the terms of this license, stop listening to this album now. You should refer to the album liner notes for the full text of this agreement, but the most important part is this. You may not listen to this album. You are forbidden from listening to this album, in whole or in part. The ECC disclaims all other warranties, express or implied, including but not limited to the implied warranties of non-infringement. The terms set forth herein are exclusive and in lieu of all others, oral or written, express or implied. In no event will the band be liable to you for any incidental, direct, indirect, punitive, actual, consequential, special, exemplary, or other damages, including any claimed or perceived infringement of your copyrighted materials by the ECC. And now, the Evolution Control Committee presents All Rights Reserved. Press stop now.

In the next work, Dr. Newman Guttman of Bell Laboratories made computer music out of psychological laboratory studies on how human beings hear the pitch of sounds. Hence its title, Pitch Variations. Of the 9 sound patterns used, 4 are speech patterns. So you may be able to discern among the melodies and noise certain words. All of them polite, of course.

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We appreciate you not changing that radio time.

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it's easy to satirize. 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

0: You are listening to WXOX LP Louisville. Well, it's Saturday morning, so it is time for All That Jazz with Juan Leone and Josh. Morning, Juan.
1: Good morning.
0: We've got some nice couple leftovers from last week that we're going to play.
1: Mm-hmm.
0: And then I went down the rabbit hole of putting on a show about bass players because, quite frankly, I don't think bass players get enough credit.
1: It's like drummers.
0: Yeah.
1: You know, you got to give some love to drummers, but you also have to give love to bass players.
0: Absolutely, and they are essential to a great jazz tune. And I got to thinking, and honestly, we'll hear an interview or not an interview. Charlie Hayden gives a little speech about his love for bass and where it comes from and his actual bass. So we'll hear that. But it got me thinking. Because he talks a lot about the classical aspect of the bass.
1: Right.
0: And it really is, piano and bass are the two things that you can trace back to classical music from the start. And so there's that overlap of piano and bass in classical music and piano and bass in jazz.
1: Right.
0: And, so that's a... That's a pretty profound thing to have that you can pull from. And we've talked about on previous shows the importance of, a lot of these guys were influenced by classical musicians, you know, the Ravels, the Stravinskys. You know, I mean, we've had Dizzy do an interview. We listened to him talk about his love for Ravel. So there is, and we've talked about the fact that jazz is, in our opinion, American classical music.
1: Yes.
0: And so I thought, well, it's fitting that we pay tribute to an instrument that doesn't get a lot of credit, but should get a lot of credit because you can trace it back to the beginning of classical music.
1: Right. The other thing is that it's very flexible in terms of the fact that you can have a stand-up bass, a string bass, if you will, and an electric guitar mm-hmm. bass.
0: Yeah.
1: So you've got the Stanley Clarks. And you've got, all of the guys,
0: Jaco Pastorius.
1: Jaco, for sure, yeah.
0: Yeah. There's a lot, yeah, you're right.
1: I'm trying to think of the really crazy guy who was a bass player, but I'm not remembering his name.
0: It'll come to you.
1: It'll come to me.
0: But yeah, it's just kind of like, well, and then there's also the ability to finger pluck the bass, or you can bow it, which we will hear examples of in one of the songs. There's an example of both at the same time. So yeah, I think it's going to be a fun show because we'll have plenty of leftovers because we've got a special guest. We've got two special guests next week.
1: Yeah.
0: So we'll have leftovers for the following week. But we do have some leftovers from last week that we definitely need to play. The first one is Randy Weston's Blue Moses from the Montreux Jazz Festival. And then one of my favorite song titles that we've played lately from what, my hero, Johnny Hodges, Nothing Shaken But the Bacon,
1: yes.
0: Which makes me hungry and want to dance at the same time.
1: Right. I can smell it.
0: You can. But I do want to tell you that All That Jazz is proudly supported by Pizza Lupo, a Neapolitan-style pizzeria in Butchertown, featuring naturally leavened sourdough pizzas, natural wine and amari, Pacific Coast oysters, and seasonal menus. 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Let's get into it. This is Randy Weston, Monty Alexander. The name of the tune is Blue Moses, and it was live from the Montreux Jazz Festival.

0: on trombone, certainly that's part of Ellington's band. Haley Trotman is the bass player. I'm not familiar with him.
1: No.
0: And then Joe Marshall is the drummer.
1: Yeah. Wonderful recording.
0: Yeah.
1: We started off with Blue Moses, Randy Weston, Monty Alexander. Those are the two piano players. Who else was playing with them?
0: Eric Asante on percussion and Bobby Thomas Jr. also on percussion.
1: All right, Juan, so we're going to start now with we got our leftovers from last week out of the way. Let's start into the bass special show. And probably the most flamboyant. Oh, and for the listeners that were listening earlier, the flamboyant bassist that you were referring to was Bootsy Collins.
0: Bootsy Collins.
1: Yes. And who else is more akin to Bootsy than Jaco Pastorius?
0: That's true.
1: They are kindred spirits in their flamboyancy.
0: Yeah.
1: So we're going to start off. But we were just talking off air. So I've got, this is the Jaco Pastorius Big Band Word of Mouth Revisited album.
0: Right.
1: And I really like this tune, Havana, but don't...
0: First of all, he wrote it.
1: Yeah, but you don't think it's him playing?
0: Well, I'm not sure.
1: Yeah, why is it?
0: Okay, first of all, the listing is Jaco and then Jimmy Haslett.
1: Uh-huh.
0: And Jimmy Haslett is also a bass player.
1: Yeah.
0: They don't list Jaco as actually playing. He wrote the song.
1: Huh.
0: He maybe is directing the orchestra. I'm not sure. It sounds like it could be Jaco.
1: Yeah.
0: But it's just not that sound that sort of dominates.
1: Well, this will be interesting.
0: So listen.
1: Yeah, I was just going to say, everybody, pay attention.
0: Yeah.
1: And you've got our phone numbers. If you think it's not Jaco and it's Jimmy Haslip, let us know, because I heard this and I thought, well, that's got to be Jaco, but this will be an interesting little test.
0: Yeah, it's a little bit less than what you would expect with Jaco.
1: Yeah.
0: And so I'm thinking that somebody's trying to imitate him.
1: Interesting.
0: Also getting a credit, basically, right, as one of the outstanding players.
1: Well, let's give it a listen, too, and see what you all think. Is it Jaco Pastorius, or is it Jimmy Haslip doing his best Jaco Pastorius?

0: Two titans of 70s electric bass. That was Stanley Clarke, the title track to the album Children of Forever. And then, of course, before that, we think we heard Jaco Pastorius, but it might have been Jimmy Haislip. Either way, examples of where the bass was going in the 70s, especially electric bass. But we think that this is basically the band return of Forever. It's just Stanley gets a solo album. So who else was playing with Stanley?
1: Chick Corea on electric piano, Pat Martino on guitar, Lenny White on drums. So those sound like people in return to Forever.
0: Yeah, I mean, it is basically the same band.
1: Yeah, Arthur Webb on flute, and then Dee Dee Bridgewater and Andy Bay on vocals.
0: Yeah. And then, so that was a Jaco Pastorius penned tune, Havana.
1: Yeah.
0: And it could be Jaco, it could be Jimmy Haislip, but who else was playing with those guys?
1: Well, Jason Carter on trumpet, flugelhorn, and Jeff Clevett and Kim Falk also playing trumpets. Dana Tebow on trombone, Ed Colley and Gary Keller on saxophone. And it sounded like tenor saxes.
0: Mm-hmm.
1: Mike Levine on piano, Randy. Oof. Having trouble reading. Oh, no. It's Burnson on guitar.
0: Yeah.
1: Billy Ross on alto sax, flute, piccolo. Michael Bugnolo on bass clarinet and something else. Mark Griffith on drums.
0: It's a heck of a band.
1: Yeah. Big group.
0: Big band.
1: Probably from Florida would be my guess.
0: Yeah.
1: Because that's Jaco's hangout.
0: Yeah, Fort Lauderdale area.
1: Live and died there.
0: Yeah, he was one of those shooting stars. I mean, was a just rising star, and then kind of, I think he had some mental health issues coupled with the fact that he drank and used drugs, and that didn't help him, and tragically lost his life in a failed, wasn't like a failed break into like a bar or something?
1: It's like a bar fight that he
0: That's
1: got in,
0: right, yeah.
1: He got into a fight with somebody who was probably a better fighter than he was.
0: Yeah.
1: I think they went outside and he died outside.
0: Yeah, yeah.
1: But it was at a bar.
0: Yeah.
1: So a little bit of arrogance and probably doesn't sit well with some people.
0: I could see that. I mean, he's definitely a character, but the music he left us was unbelievably good, so we're very grateful for that. Well, Democracy Now! Is a national, daily, independent, award-winning news program hosted by journalists Amy Goodman and Juan Gonzalez. Democracy Now!'s War and Peace Report provides the audience with access to people and perspectives rarely heard in the U.S. corporate-sponsored media, including independent and international journalists, ordinary people from around the world who are directly affected by U.S. foreign policies, grassroots leaders, peace activists, artists, academics, and independent analysts. 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All right, Juan, so let's get back into a more classical version of the jazz bassist, the stand-up, finger-plucking bassist. And one of my favorites is Ray Brown and his trio. And so I pulled one from Solar Energy, the album Solar Energy. And the name of the tune is Exactly Like You. And honestly, this is the type of bass that I find synonymous with jazz. You know, that 50s style, that heavy plunking style that kind of sets the tone for the whole song. And you can see everybody snapping their fingers in rhythm with the bassist. You know, those hep cats that we talked about in the dictionary of jazz. I think that was this past summer. But let's get into it. This is the Ray Brown Trio with Gene Harris, Phil Edwards. The name of the tune is Exactly Like You.
1: And Ray Brown is a great place to start.
0: Yeah, I thought so too. Thank you. Thank you, Juan.

0: You're listening to WXOX LP Louisville. This is All That Jazz with Juan Leone and Josh, and we're featuring bassists today. The guys behind the scene that help keep a beat and sometimes can be bass on top.
1: Yes.
0: Bump, bump. That was Paul Chambers confessing from the album Bass on Top, a Rudy Van Gelder produced album, and it shows. And nice little band he's got there, isn't it, Juan?
1: Yes, Kenny Burrell on guitar, Hank Jones on piano, Paul Chambers, of course, on bass, and Art Taylor on drums.
0: Yeah, very nice. Then before that, we heard the great Duke Ellington and Jimmy Blanton on bass.
1: Yep.
0: And we talked earlier in the show that there's two different types as far as playing bass. You can pluck, as we like to say it, or you can bow it. You can use a bow. And in that one, Jimmy does both. He plucks and bows, and it's just a wonderful, it's a great album. It's just basically, it's called like Duets, and it's just the two of them.
1: Yeah.
0: And a wonderful, wonderful album. Only released, well, that was recorded, what, in the 40s?
1: It was recorded in 1940.
0: Yeah.
1: Or actually, 40. I take that back, 1942.
0: Yeah. But not released till 1990.
1: Right.
0: So check that one out. I really enjoyed that. And of course, we heard the great bassist Oscar Pettiford with Sextet. He had a nice little band too, did he not?
1: Charlie Rouse on tenor sax, Julius Watkins on French horn, somebody that doesn't usually play in jazz stuff unless it's Gil Evans or Carl Bley, who are arranging the horns section. Duke Jordan on piano, Oscar Pettiford on bass, and he apparently can also play the cello, and then Ron Jefferson on drums.
0: And then before that, we heard probably the bassist that's been, you know, that's played with everybody. You know, we talked about Oscar Peterson maybe being the guy that we've heard the most. Uh-huh. I think Ron Carter might give him a run for his money as far as playing with every type of artist imaginable forever. I mean, he played for decades and decades and decades.
1: Right.
0: And
1: of course, we thought maybe the reason was that he lives in New Jersey,
0: right?
1: Pretty close to Van Gelder's
0: right.
1: studio.
0: And he plays on a lot of Van Gelder. So I'm assuming Mr. Van Gelder liked Ron a lot and had him over to his parents' house, his recording studio.
1: It's like he's next door.
0: Right. But this isn't it. This is later Ron Carter, and it's a tribute to Miles Davis and his version of Bye Bye Blackbird that Miles penned, but really nice composition.
1: Please notice that it was recorded in 2006.
0: Yeah.
1: And Miles had died 15 years before that.
0: Right, right. So still having an impact on someone like Ron Carter as far as the music that he was influenced by.
1: He didn't have to put up with any blowback from Miles
0: right.
1: about, you know, why did you,
0: right.
1: you know, what's this,
0: yeah.
1: what's this tribute to me?
0: Right. Yeah.
1: You know?
0: But it's a great album. I mean, as far as tributes go, it's wonderful.
1: Yeah, true.
0: Do we have who's playing with that?
1: Yes. Stephen Scott on piano and Peyton Crosley on bass.
0: And then we started out with...
1: Oh, drums.
0: I'm sorry. We started off with the, you know, as you said, Ray Brown is just, to me, he's the quintessential jazz bassist. You know, just steady Eddie, nothing too fancy, but just, you know, perfect every time as far as what he decides to play. And that was exactly like you. When was that recorded? Do you know?
1: Yeah, it was recorded in August of 1984.
0: Yeah, I was going to say that was later.
1: But, you know, the other thing about Ray Brown is he had the smarts to marry Ella.
0: Yeah, right. That doesn't hurt.
1: Yeah, I just love the two of them together.
0: Could you imagine going over to their house?
1: I'd love to go into their house.
0: Yeah. The music that would fill that room. Yes, Ray Brown was pretty smart when he decided to hitch his wagon to Miss Ella Fitzgerald. Hey, there are many ways to listen to Art XFM. 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Please tell a friend. Okay, so this next guy is, he's like, I think the bass, even though he played piano too, the bass personified, I mean, he's built like a bass. I mean, he looks like a bass behind a bass, if you will. And you can get that image of him smoking his cigar while he's playing bass. He's got the grunts. He's probably one of the most famous jazz bassists. I'm talking about Charlie Mingus. And he had his own distinct style for sure.
1: When I think of bass players, I think of, you know, somebody on baseball, the catcher.
0: Yeah, yeah.
1: And you're right. Mingus looks like he could be a catcher.
0: Correct.
1: And
0: yeah, there aren't many shortstops that play bass or second baseman.
1: True.
0: You gotta be a full big man to sit behind a stand up bass, and Mingus does it so well.
1: Yep.
0: So we're gonna do that, and then we're gonna take a break because we're gonna talk about there's this great kind of piece that Charlie Hayden does talking about his bass. So, but let's get into it. This is Charles Mingus with his piece Boogie Stop Shuffle.

0: Mingus loves a good chaotic ending. Seems like every song he's ever written has a chaotic ending.
1: Right.
0: All right, Juan. So I stumbled across this. The album is Live at the Jazz Record Mart, and it's a Charlie Hayden solo album, live recording. And I'm guessing it's probably, I think it's like early 80s, mid 80s that this was recorded.
1: February 28th, 1980.
0: Okay.
1: Oh, I'm sorry, 88.
0: Oh, 88. Okay.
1: Yeah.
0: And the album is fantastic, but I thought this piece that we're about to play was perfect for this week. You and I both love Charlie Hayden.
1: Yep.
0: And obviously we think you have a connection to him through your early years in Missouri. But so he is on stage and he just gives a kind of like a little piece, a talk about his bass. And this goes back to the start of the show where we talk about the fact that there's a lineage between bass jazz and bass classical. And it's fascinating to hear him talk about this particular bass that he was playing during this recording. And it's a bass that was made in France in like the late 1800s.
1: And he purchased it in 1967.
0: Yeah.
1: I actually had it on a wall poster on my door at my office.
0: Uh-huh.
1: And that's because we were going to go to see him the same day that Kentucky was playing Syracuse.
0: Yes.
1: For Rick Pitino's championship team,
0: right,
1: at Kentucky. And he also, in his talk, talks about the fact that he left Springfield, Missouri for Los Angeles in 1956.
0: And he went to record with?
1: Well, he ended up recording with Ornette,
0: mm-hmm.
1: but he went to look for Red Mitchell,
0: right,
1: who was playing with the pianist. Trying to remember his name.
0: Pianist that played with Red Mitchell. You'll have to come back to me on that one.
1: Yeah. But anyway, he was looking for Red Mitchell because he thought that Red Mitchell was a wonderful bassist, which I think he's probably right about that.
0: Yes.
1: And
0: but luckily he stumbled into Ornette.
1: Into Ornette Coleman.
0: Yeah.
1: Who actually then made him famous.
0: Yes. With I always get this title mixed up, so you help me out with Things of Jazz to Come.
1: Yeah, the Shape of Jazz.
0: Shape of Jazz to Come.
1: Shape of Jazz to Come.
0: Yeah, seminal album.
1: 1959 album.
0: Yeah, we did a show on 1959 albums, and that was, you know, way up there as far as the importance of that particular year. And so this is, it's 17 minutes, so it's lengthy, and I debated whether we should play the whole thing, but we both agree he is so fat, you know. And it's interesting too, I was thinking about this when I was listening to him speak. You think he was a teacher in Springfield, correct?
1: He was a teacher in my junior high.
0: Uh-huh.
1: And I was there in 6th and 7th grade. And so, you know, he came in as a teacher who was sort of teaching us an appreciation of music.
0: Mm-hmm.
1: And he was playing the piano.
0: Hmm.
1: He sat at the piano and led us in sort of Americana music.
0: Yeah.
1: And he was a very distinctive guy, and I should have recognized him the first time I saw him.
0: Yeah.
1: As a player, but the Haydens had a farm just outside Springfield, and
0: yeah,
1: that's where he lived until he was old enough to go to L.A.
0: Well, and if you listen to him, he sounds like a teacher. You know, he's kind of teaching the audience about,
1: oh yeah,
0: you know, the history of the bass. I mean, it's fast. Clearly he's done his homework on the bass.
1: Right.
0: I mean, he talks the progression from the Italian makers to the French makers to the English makers to then even people in the United States who were bass makers. But he does so in a way that sounds very educational.
1: Right.
0: So let's get into it. This is Charlie Hayden. He's talking about his bass. This is live at the Jazz Record Mart.
2: By a French violin maker. His name was Jean-Baptiste Vuillaume, and he made mostly violins and

And finally, somebody found out about it. I don't know how, but they came to him and they said, you know, you make such beautiful instruments, you're going to get yourself in trouble if everybody finds out, if anyone ever finds out that you're making, you know, other person's names. And so he started putting instruments out under his own name. I guess maybe he was insecure or something. But they were really, really fine instruments, and he was so successful that he opened a workshop in Paris, and he hired 30 apprentices to study with him, and they started from the basic material making the violins and the violas and the cellos. Then he started making a couple of basses, and the apprentices that were working for him were really fantastic, and I know that their names are known too. I don't know them, but Vuillaume was quite a character. And this, the picture of this instrument, if you'll notice, this is like whenever I take this into a violin place, whether it's in Europe or in the States or wherever it is, the luthiers' mouths drop open. They can't believe what a beautiful instrument this is. And he made all of his instruments in a violin shape. A lot of basses are made with round corners and not violin corners, and a lot of them are flat back, and this one is a swell back. And he makes special dove joints here for the bending of the wood. And he was supposed to have put the varnish on this one. That's supposed to be the secret of a stringed instrument, is the varnish. And that's why the Italian instruments were so great, because the Italian makers, Amati, especially Amati, Gasparo di Salo, they all had this varnish that was like the best. Nobody ever found out what they put in. No one, it was like a secret formula. And Vuillaume was the only other European maker, French maker, that that got close to the Italian varnish, and he was supposed to put the varnish on this one. And there's a picture of this instrument. There's about three volumes of a book called The Double Bass, and by Raymond Elgar. If you ever have a chance to see it, I don't know if it's still in print, but it's really interesting. They have examples and photographs of the different makers of all the instruments. They start out with the Italian school. You have Guarnerius, you have Amati, you have Guadagnini, you have Montagna, you have Stradivari. You see a picture of Bottesini Testori. Bottesini was a great classical bass player who was killed when he was playing a solo concert, and the end pin broke. And the pressure is so great holding all this together, it broke and came up and hit him in the head, and he died. But I'm not worried about it. I mean, we got so many other things to worry about, right? But it also has, then it goes to the French school, which is after the Italian school. You have Claudeau's and Jacquet's, and then there's an example of Vuillaume. And this, the picture of this bass is in the book for his example of his making. And then they have the English, which are the Bakers and the Hills and the there's another really famous English maker. Anyway, and then from the English, you have the German school, and then the United States. And surprisingly enough, there were some great violin makers in the United States, especially in New England. There was a guy named Abraham Prescott. He made several really great basses, and I was fortunate enough to buy one of them, to find one of them in L.A. when I first moved to L.A. from Missouri back in 56, and

And I found this bass, and it was just so wonderful. And it's on the early Ornette Coleman records, The Shape of Jazz to Come, and Change of the Century, and all those records is with the Prescott. And there were several other people that you don't ever hear their names that were really great violin makers, and they're still making instruments in the United States and in Europe. The tone and the sustaining power, the evenness of sound, the clarity, the feeling of the instrument is real important. Some basses, it always amazes me, because sometimes I've been in situations where I would have to play on another instrument, and I really don't, most of the time I don't understand how other bass players play on their instruments, because a lot of instruments, the player that has the instrument gets used to it, and I guess, you know, any great musician, that's the test of a great musician. All great musicians that contribute something to the language are the ones who are able to make their instruments sound the way they're hearing. Like Charlie Parker, for instance, he could pick up anybody else's alto saxophone and you would know that it was him because of the sound. It's just like fingerprints, you know, and that's the amazing thing about improvised music, because the human element goes so much into it. The way you hear, the way you feel, goes through your soul and into the instrument. So it's real important to me that an instrument, I guess, is like a Steinway or something, where you can really play a note no matter how softly

0: One of these days I'm going to get a hand warmer.
1: Has the weather affected the bass?
0: Actually, that's a good question. The weather does affect the bass. And this bass is really healthy instrument. It's in mint condition, and it's very strong. There are a lot of instruments, old instruments, that are very fragile and that always are cracking. That's why I turned this off, because when you get into a dry climate, it's a very dangerous situation, because if you're in a climate where there's humidity and then you go, I mean, with the travel, like I will go, this happened to me a couple of years ago. I went from Los Angeles to Idaho and played a solo concert, and before that I had been in Europe, and it was dry. It was dry in Europe, humid in L.A., and then back to Idaho. And I'd never had anything happen to this instrument. And then I was supposed to go from there to Brazil with Pat Metheny, and I was going to give a solo concert at the University of Boise. And I took the cover off the bass, and I was with a student who was going to take a lesson from me before the concert. And I notice right here, there's a sound post under here. You can't see it from here, but the sound post is the resonance of the instrument inside, and it also puts pressure on the top of the instrument when the pressure is applied here against the bridge. And there was just a hairline crack right here in the most crucial part of the instrument, right under the bridge, and I almost died, man. I mean, it was just... So I didn't play on the instrument. I was afraid to play on it, because if I probably had played on it, the crack would have gotten longer. And so I just talked. You know. And so I flew to LA the next day and was met at the airport by a friend who took the bass, and I had gotten word through Pat Metheny's management to let the people know in Brazil I was coming down there without an instrument. And I was scared, man, because I didn't know what kind of bases they had in Brazil. You know? And then we were going to Argentina after that. So they took this to my violin repair guy, and I got to Brazil, and several bass players came over to the hotel and took me to different places to try out instruments, and I finally found one that was okay. And then the problem with the instrument that I was playing on was that the bridge was too low, because I like the bridge on my instrument to be relatively high. You get a better sound like that. I also like gut strings. I've always played with gut strings. Most bass players use metal strings. Metal strings are really good for bowing, but gut strings are much better for pizzicato, because in the high resonance strings especially, you get the sound of the wood with gut strings, and with metal strings you have more of a metallic sound, and I like wood sound. So I told the guy, I said, you know, this is too low, we're going to have to try to raise the bridge. So he took it to his violin repair guy in Rio de Janeiro and came back, and the bridge was like here, the strings were like out here. And I had to play that night, you know. And, oh man, that's when I developed tendonitis. And so, and this is an interesting story. So finally we got the strings lowered, and it was fine. And then we went to Buenos Aires, Argentina. Which is really, the government there is not so good right now. Mm-hmm. Then it was so-so. Anyway, we were met by this bass player who was not only just a jazz bass player, but he was a classical bass player in the opera orchestra. So he took me from the hotel to the opera house. And we went downstairs. At first you had to have, it's like big security. They wouldn't let my girlfriend in or anything, man. She had to wait outside. This guy was like really like I don't know, military. So we go down into a dungeon, into a sub-basement where all the bases are, in this real dark room, and all around the room in these containers, their own little container, without covers, are about 25 bases. And they all looked fantastic, you know, real dark wood and light wood and old and beautiful. So, and there were all the bass players. I mean, every bass player in the orchestra was there. Like, no one could speak English, and they were waiting for me to try out their basses, and they wanted me to like theirs, you know. Like, is he going to take mine? Is he going to take mine? You know. So I played every one of them, and they were all no good, man. I felt so bad, and I didn't want to make them feel bad, you know, so I tried to do it in a real positive way. I said, oh, this is so good, but it's just not the sound I want, you know. And so finally the bass player took me over to, did you ever hear of Astor Piazzolla?
2: Yeah.
0: The great tango musician. Well, his bass player, we went to his apartment, and he had a bass he wanted me to try. And I didn't like that either. But anyway, he played this piece for me of Piazzolla's where he just started bowing, and he was quite a character. He was laughing and playing, and all of a sudden there was a part in the music where he slaps. He starts hitting the instrument really hard, you know, at one place. And here's like, he says, and he laughs. He says, here's the sign for, you know. And so he wanted me to take the bass, and I said, I was still going to look further. And then when I got to the rehearsal that day, there was a young musician there that had his bass, and he was a jazz player, and it was just perfect. So I was very lucky. So those are some of the things, scrapes I get into.

I was just at California Institute of the Arts. I had the jazz studies department there. And I have a class there every Wednesday, and in improvisation. And my class was playing a noon concert at the college the other day. And I played a couple of tunes with him, and I was in the middle of a bass solo, and this is a big university, so there were people, this was in the foyer, this big open space that they used to have concerts sometimes, and so there are people sitting down like you are for the concerts, but there are other people going to classes, you know, behind them, and so I'm playing a bass solo, and here comes one of the maintenance guys with a big cart with a garbage can on the top, like wheeling it through. It's really something. Is there a window open or something? Yeah, could we close that?

It's Always Something with Sean Selby. From Colonel Sanders to Sun Ra, It's Always Something with DJ Shelby. That's every Saturday night, 10 p.m. till, well, we don't know.

0: It's a nice way to finish out a show about jazz bassists. That was Buster Williams. Betcha by Golly was the name of the tune off of the album Dreams Come True. Nice little backing band he had, did he not, Juan?
1: Yeah. Hubert Laws on flute. Eddie Henderson on trumpet and flugelhorn. Kenny Barron on piano. Onaji also apparently playing some kind of keyboard instrument. Buster Williams on bass, playing both pizzicato and also bowed bass. And Billy Hart and Ben Riley, two drummers.
0: Yeah, and I really like that I'll never pronounce it right, because pizzicato and bowed, I like the variety on that as well.
1: Pizzicato.
0: Pizzicato.
1: Yes.
0: For those listening at home. Before that, we had Dave Holland and Bear Phillips, Song for Claire. Don't need to ask you who was on that, because those are the only two.
1: Yep.
0: And then we started off, well, we didn't start off that set. We did Nuttin' Out Jones with the Elvin Jones and Jimmy Garrison Sextet with McCoy Tyner. Who was the rest of the sextet on?
1: Sonny Simmons on alto sax and English horn. Charles Davis on baritone sax. Prince Lasha on clarinet and flute. McCoy Tyner on piano, Jimmy Garrison on bass, Elvin Jones on drums. So really the backup band of John Coltrane.
0: Yeah. And then we started off that with a really interesting little educational piece by Mr. Charlie Hayden on his basses. I thought it was fascinating.
1: Yeah, I did too.
0: It touched on so many different things that I was able to kind of learn from him. As far as the evolution of violin and stand-up bass, as far as the makers are concerned, the fact that weather conditions or just room temperature affects the bass. I mean, the guy was a genius, and it shows when he talks about his bass. I mean, it is clearly something he has studied. And, you know, I love the story that he goes down to Argentina. The entire orchestra is standing there waiting for him to try out their bass. He doesn't like any of
1: it. Oh, try mine, please.
0: It was like the Goldilocks of this one's too warm, this one's too cold.
1: Yeah.
0: That was just a fantastic story. So very illuminating. And, of course, his version of Ornithology is just fantastic. There's a reason you and I love him so much. He's just such a genius. But,
1: well, you know, I was also interested to hear that it was in 1956 that he moved from Springfield to L.A. And so then when I saw him, he was 20.
0: Yeah.
1: And getting ready to move out of Missouri and into Los Angeles, where he really made a name for himself.
0: Yes, he did. Yes, he did. Well, folks, all that jazz was proudly supported by Pizza Lupo, a Neapolitan-style pizzeria in Butchertown, featuring naturally leavened sourdough pizzas, natural wine and amari, Pacific Coast oysters, and seasonal menus. 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Well, Juan, that concludes another episode of All That Jazz.
1: Yeah.
0: We've got, if you didn't hear earlier in the show, we've got two special guests next week.
1: Right.
0: That I'm really looking forward to. An old friend of yours, and he's bringing his music with him. So I'm looking forward to listening to that and hearing him talk about it.
1: Yeah.
0: But
1: Ernesto.
0: And then we've got Max as well coming in, who's always a fan favorite of ours.
1: Yeah.
0: So it should be a great show. And then if we've got time, we'll play some more bass-focused music, but you never know with especially when it comes to you, me, and Max. We kind of go off and riff and start playing stuff we just want to hear. So it could be one of those shows too. So tune in next week. I'm sure you'll enjoy it. But this was All That Jazz with Juan Leone and Josh, and you are listening to WXOX LP Louisville.

It's time for the Mr. Evening Show. The show that puts the strut in your gut. The glide in your stride. The tonic for your bonnet. The fiber for your daily intake. Okay, maybe that last one doesn't work so well, but you know what I'm saying. Let's get to it. It's the Mr. Evening Show, and you are my little evenings.

Nothing says house party like a trombone. Thank you, Fred Wesley, for your house party trombone. Well, we're having a house party down here at East Breckenridge Street. It is me, Mr. Evening, and I'm just trying to, you know, get you boogieing for a Saturday morning. You're rolling out of bed, you got to get boogieing, get shakes off. So let's keep it going with some loose ends. Slow down.

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0: Your lesson is in session. Grungy, garage punk, filthy rock and roll, retro electronic, dusty Delta blues, disordinate noise, stoner jams, yacht rock, raging hardcore, toothless honky tonk, shredding metal, old school funk, and everything else cool in the musical metaverse. Be cool and get schooled with Above Ground Sounds with the Professor. 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
1: Good evening, everybody. I'd like to say hello to my mother.

And if you don't like what the big chief said, you just shock and move me now, hey.

The United States detains more immigrants than any other country in the world. 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I'm feeling some wipers.

the great Susie Quattro. What an awesome voice she has. All right, my little evenings, my time is about up. 2 hours goes by way too quick, but don't worry. A guy named Jason and his show The Moment is coming up, and I bet you he's got some tunes that will keep the afternoon rocking. So I hope you enjoyed the show. I hope you had a little of a toe tapping going on this morning, and as I tried to get you ready for the rest of your Saturday, hopefully I put you in a good mood. So fear not, I will be back next week with another slew of mixtape for the people music. Know that I love you. Have a great weekend. See you next Saturday.

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It's sunnied up out there. It's looking nice. It's going to be a great day. I'm excited to be back after a week off. I was in Chicago last weekend. Thanks to Yatu Sabes for covering. They always bring the heat on that show. And shout out to Mr. Evening for his set today. A lot of great music in there. Some stuff that is maybe going to continue over into mine. I've got a lot of new music, but that's going to be towards the end of the show. We've got Iguana Death Cult, False Advertising, Sunday Mourners. But I'm feeling a little more classic to get things started. I'm feeling like a shot of rhythm and blues, and that's where we're going to go. I'm a guy called Jason. My show is called The Moment. They are called the Cornelius Brothers.

don't see why it's so hard to be.

Welcome back to WXOX 97.1 FM Louisville. We heard in that set, started off with the Cornelius Brothers, Too Late to Turn Back Now, 1972 recording. That's off of a 2019 remaster. Then we heard off of vinyl, the Del Vikings, Come Along With Me from 1957. What a great track. Then Chuck Berry, No Particular Place to Go. That's off of his Best Volume 2, The Chess Years. That was a 1997 release compilation from RCA, the original song recorded in 1964. Like I said, I was feeling some R&B, some classics in that set. After Chuck Berry, there was a little bit of a snafu because I didn't look and see the CD that was actually in the case, and it was not the CD that I thought it was. So I had to stop there, do a pivot. So we heard Tina Turner, Better Be Good to Me, from her 1984 classic record, Private Dancer. Then we heard the track that I was trying to play, The Coasters, Down in Mexico, from 2008, That Is Rock and Roll. But the original, that is their debut single, 1956, for The Coasters. And then that last track was Delvon Lamar Organ Trio from their 2020 album, I Told You So. The name of that song is Call Your Mom, because tomorrow is Mother's Day, and while you're thinking about that, the Louisville Leopard Percussionists will present their annual big gig tomorrow, Sunday, May 10th, at 2 p.m. at the Brown Theater. 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The Deep End with Joey Mudd, with host Joey Mudd, features an interesting mix of all Louisville and Kentucky-related music from the 1950s to the present day. 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That's Joey Mudd. That show always also brings just great stuff, uncovers all kinds of great music, and does just, I don't know how he does it every week, to be totally honest. All right, we're going to get back into the music here. Going to try to get this next set going without messing things up this time. Here's some Peter Gabriel.

Welcome back to The Moment on WXOX, where you just heard new music from False Advertising. Falling Apart Forever is the name of the track. The album is called The Sorry Window. That Manchester-based band released that album on May 1st, so a little over a week ago. Before that, Velvet Underground and Nico, There She Goes Again, from that album, 1967 Verve release. Before Velvet Underground and Nico, Gordon Lightfoot, a little bit of a different one for me here on The Moment, Sundown, the album and the track, 1974, from that Canadian singer Reprise put that out. Before Gordon Lightfoot, we heard World News, 2026 release from that London-based band. Sidestep is that single. And we opened it up with another single, Peter Gabriel, Salisbury Hill, his 1977 debut solo effort. So good little set there, and I managed, I think, not to glitch it like I did the last time. Tune in on Sundays at 8 to 10 p.m. for Road Movie Music. 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Sundays, 8 to 10 here on XOX. 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And while you're at it, you should go on over to artxfm.com and check our calendar of events. It's a neat little drum emblem, logo, image, graphic on the right-hand side that actually says local events. Click on that. You'll get a full calendar, not just music, but other happenings here in town, all of them community-supported, community-based. So get on over there and change it out. Okay, I played a lot of older stuff already today, and I did make a promise about some new music, including Iguana Death Cult. Let's hear from them.

All right, that's going to do it for me. I get to get out of here and make way for Mr. Ricky Erratic. We just heard Sunday Mourners with 11,000 Volts off of Arrhythm Absolute, 2026 Curation Records release back in January. Before that, Marbled Eye, that's an Oakland band. Their EP Forever is coming out May 22nd. The name of that track was Something's Different. Before them, The Breeders, Hellbound from 1990's Pod. Shaky Hands, World's Gone Mad off of Lung Light from 2009 on Kill Rock Stars. And we opened up that set with Iguana Death Cult. New music from that Greenway Records band. Guns Out is the album. I Like It, It's Nice is the name of the track. All right, Ricky is threatening me, saying, get out of my space. I'm going to get out of here. But you know what? I am going to get revenge because Ricky has to listen to some Def Leppard.

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And big thanks to a guy named Jason for taking me back to a middle school, like, dance, I guess. It's where I think I may have heard that song last time. And for the record, I would have been the kid standing alone on one side of the room going, what are all those other kids doing? I don't understand. When are they going to play Devo? That was me. My name is Ricky Erratic, and you are listening to Erratic Waves. I got you for the next 2 hours, where I will be doing what I do with you each week, which is slather you in garage and punk and surf and whatnot. Slather. It's a good word. It's kind of an icky word, but we're going to go with it. So today I'll be slathering you. I'm just going to keep saying it until it makes you uncomfortable. I'll be slathering you with all kinds of goodness. We got new releases. We got super old proto stuff. In hour number two, I'll have a preview of the some of the bands that are playing tonight at the Schnitzelberg Fest, or Schnitzelberg Walk. There we go. So all kinds of good stuff. As the thing I can think of to be the most not Def Leppard, here's Johnny Moped, Darling, Let's Have Another Baby. Because, you know, why not?

And off of their forthcoming album, Hoopla, that was a band called Weird Nightmare. And the name of the track is Never in Style. And I'm not saying they wrote that song about my sense of fashion, but they may have written that song about my sense of fashion. So that was Never in Style from Weird Nightmare. Before that, we heard from Jay Church with Styrofoam. Is that still a thing? Hopefully that's not still a thing, but you know, you never know. Crazy in the Brains before that, off of their 2025 release, Cigarette Socialite, and that was the title track, Cigarette Socialite. I think I knew a few of those growing up. A few of those, like, you know, proper, like, you know, good family who were, like, super, like, you know, get them out of the cotillion, and it's like Lucky Strikes. No, it was Lucky Strikes, because they were that hardcore. Cigarette Socialite. We heard from Teen Mortgage along with Devo, for Teen Mortgage's rendition, kinda sorta, along with Devo, of Whip It. Kind of an interesting little thing I found there. And we started that set off with Johnny Moped, Darling, Let's Have Another Baby. Pretty sure that my wife would refuse that request at this point. My name is Ricky Erratic. 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I'm going to tell you about a couple things, and then I will play more of the shenanigans that you have grown to love about Erratic Waves. Let me let you know... Oh, this is important because it's happening soon. The Louisville Leopard Percussionists will present their annual big gig on Sunday, May 10th at 2 p.m. Oh, the big gig. At the Brown Theater. 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I think they deserve way more credit than best cover band, personally. I think they're just artists in and of themselves. Go to www.leopardmusic.org for ticket information. Yeah, if you have not done anything for your mother for Mother's Day, which is tomorrow, you could take her to that. Just saying. Someone who should be very kind to their mother is a guy called Jason, who was in right before me with The Moment, mixing all the flavors of rock, pop, and punk with some occasional country and hip-hop. The Moment wants to jumpstart your Saturday afternoon with brand new tracks alongside music from across the decades, as noted by the Def Leppard track they played at the end, and Audio Spectrum. Tune in for a one-hour playlist to hear that deep cut you always loved, the band you totally forgot about, see Def Leppard, and discover the next song that makes its way into your heavy rotation. Saturdays from noon to 1 p.m., it's The Moment with a guy called Jason. All right. I am not called Jason, because that is not my name. I am called Ricky Erratic. And Ricky Erratic is not just a name. It is a state of being. Trust me. So, let's get back into it. I feel like this, just the name of this band and, you know, and the title track... I think this will say it all. So let's get back into it with Cyanide Pills. And the name of the track, The Kids Can't Be Trusted with Rock and Roll. I think we all know that may be true. So, you know, let's just embrace that. We can't trust the children with rock and roll. Get into it. Erratic Waves.

And from his 2026 release, that was Mark Valentine, Tiger on Glass. I'm not sure that's how I would serve Tiger. I would be more of a bed of rice type of Tiger server. comes from the album Uncommon Side Effects. We heard from the Low Spirits, and you'd think that Low Spirits track was from like 1968 or like, you know, 75, but no, that was from 2025. So the Low Spirits, Can't Love You Back. We heard from Victim, Strange Thing by Night off of their Everything album. Something brand new from Taxi Girls, Say It was the name of the track. We also heard from a 2026 brand new Crocodiles album. Love Crocodiles. Too High, Too Below off of their Greetings from Hell album. We started that set off with Cyanide Pills, the band, and The Kids Can't Be Trusted with Rock and Roll. My name is Ricky Erratic, and you are listening to Erratic Waves right here on WXOX LP Louisville. I'm going to let you know a couple things, and then I'll do more music. Because, you know, you don't want to hear me talk for too long, trust me. Louisville Metro Parks Douglas Community Center wants you to know that poetry is a meaningful means of self-expression. 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You can get over there right now. In the Highlands, search online for the Louisville Douglas Community Center for a calendar of activities. Go share your poetry. That'd be awesome. Something else that's awesome, it's the Mad Tea Party with your host, Madeline Carey. You are invited to the Mad Tea Party, where enchanting aural oddities will ignite your imagination and inspire flights of fancy. From psychedelia and art pop to film scores and piano lullabies, this mix of out-of-time kitsch and sparkling fairy tale mystique will make you feel like you just fell down the rabbit hole. Embrace your childlike sense of wonder, tune in, and get lost at the Mad Tea Party, Mondays from 9 to 10 p.m. right here on WXOX LP Louisville 97.1 FM, streaming at artxfm.com. There we go. All right, I'm going to get back into the music. Here's a band that I just kind of started listening to called Raw Distraction. It's Japanese, so basically I know the name of the band. Everything else is all written in Japanese, so I'm just kind of winging it. So, we'll see what happens. I don't know the name of the track we're about to hear, except that I enjoy it. So we'll go with that. Get into it.

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My name is Ricky Erratic. It is time for hour number two of Erratic Waves. If you're just joining us, every week I'm here for 2 hours to play, you know, all of the varieties of music. I got garage, I got punk, I got surf. I'm sure there are other types of music out there. I just don't know what they are. So this is what I play for the most part. I will let you know that today or tonight is the Spring Schnitzelberg Walk over in Schnitzelberg. And it always offers lots of great live music. I am a huge fan of live music. When I die one day, that will be one of the things people say is, wow, that dude liked live music. Actually, that'll pretty much be the entirety of what people will have to say about me. Also, I guess I'm dead would be something they might mention, but mostly, wow, that dead guy really liked live music. And so I'm going to let you know, you can go out and see some really, really, really great live stuff for free at the Schnitzelberg Walk this evening. So, at the Monic stage, I'm just going to let you know, you can see Phil Middley and the Gently Used Band, Palomina, The Golden Whip, which features one of our DJs here from XOX, The Grateful Dads, and the, like, evergreen King Kong. I remember seeing King Kong back when I was in college, and they are still going strong. And Ethan, also a DJ here at WXOX. So those are all at the Monic stage. I'm going to play you some bands that are playing at the Merriweather stage, because it's a bit more in my genre, if you will. Normic Strong Style, Terry Maltz, who I've played on this show for years. Parking, which I'm really excited to see. I've somehow never gotten to see Parking live. Super, super excited for that. Second Story Man, which is back making music again. Modest and Deddy. So I got to play you some of these bands. So let's get into it with Normic. The name of the track is Feel Again, and we'll do this whole set of bands that are playing tonight for free. So go check it out, if you will.

And that was Louisville's own Deddy. Name of the track was Knock, off of Knock. We heard from Second Story Man, Side of the Road. Comes from Calico. We heard from a band called Parking. From their album Portraits, it was Siren. And I feel like Parking, and I mean this in the highest, with the highest regard to both bands, they sound like what would happen if Joy Division did not have synthesizers. That's just kind of the vibe I get. If Parking is listening, please know that is a compliment, especially from me. I've been really enjoying your music, assuming that you're listening to my show. We heard from Terry Maltz before that. I Do, from Killing Time. And we started that set off with Normic, Feel Again. Again, all those bands are playing for free on a gorgeous spring evening at the Schnitzelberg Walk in Germantown. If all of that's not your vibe, there's a whole other stage. Those are all playing.

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I can't say it enough. Cootie Catcher. With DJ Sean PH. Cootie Catcher collects music, poetry, sounds, and stories from across time and space, reconfiguring them into a live radio fortune teller. Mangled media, audio collage, and mixtape vibes prevail. Circle, circle, dot, dot, you just got your cootie shot. Guaranteed never to be bored. You will never know what's about to happen on Cootie Catcher. That is the Ricky Erratic guarantee. All right. So this next set of music, I guess I should just explain it slightly. I didn't mean to do a thing, but I just kept listening to songs. I'm like, oh, that makes me think of this one. That makes me think of this one. And then I kept like adding them, and then I realized, oh, these are all kind of nostalgic songs about toys from like the 70s or 80s in some way, for whatever that's worth. So for the next set, here's some, or toys or video games or whatever, but basically here's a bunch of like punks and like folks doing songs about toys. It just kind of happened. So we'll have Idle Valley, we'll have Sicko, we'll have Shonen Knife. We're going to get started with Man or Astro Man, Big Track Attack. They use an old Big Track, look it up, toy as an instrument. Come on, that's awesome. Man or Astro Man, get into it.

So, yeah, that was my inexplicable set based on toys. Retro toys, if you will. We heard there from the Front Bottoms off their absolutely phenomenal album, Rose. It was Flying Model Rockets. Lucky Boy Confusion before that. Atari. Thundering Asteroids. Before that one, he never played Atari. See, it's a thing. We heard from Teenage Bottle Rocket. They Call Me Steve. Sicko. They talked about a lot of toys in that song, but the sprinkler was the one that they sort of like. And I guess a sprinkler is not technically a toy, but any toy, anything is a toy if you play with it right. We'll go with that. We heard Twist Barbie from Shonen Knife. Monopoly from Idol Valley. And we started that set off with Man or Astro Man and Big Track Attack. My name is Ricky Erratic, and I am almost out of here. I just have a few more for you, but I'll tell you a couple things before I go away. I will let you know, and I was looking for, the Derby City Hillbilly Highway is going to have special guests. And I wanted to find a PSA from the Louisville Nature Center, but I can't find it fast enough because I'm, not organized. So I'll just tell you, the Louisville Nature Center is a thing. And you can check it out on the internet and look up Louisville Nature Center, I'm assuming .org, because the director of the Louisville Nature Center is coming in to play music with the guys, along with DJ Earthtones. So those are going to be their special guests for the Derby City Hillbilly Highway. So grab yourself a sarsaparilla or a libation of choice. 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You can almost smell the sawdust on the floor. And that's every Saturday from 3 to 5 p.m. right here on WXOX, LP Louisville, 97.1 FM, and streaming at artxfm.com. All right, I'm going to get out of your way, out of their way, out of the collective way. I have a few more for you. Here's another, weird, not that weird, but I love the band Jawbreaker, so I'm going to play Jawbreaker, but then I'm going to play a Jawbreaker cover, or actually somebody covering Jawbreaker, Lagwagon covering Jawbreaker. You don't care. You just want to hear music. We'll also probably hear some Sincere Engineer and whatever else I have time for in this last set. I'll see you next week on Erratic Waves. Be groovy to each other.

0: All right, good afternoon. It's 3 o'clock in the Derby City, and it's time for the Derby City Hillbilly Highway. My name is Billy T, and I got Charlie Lee here with me.
1: I'm here. Nope, I'm here too. Hello. Good afternoon.
0: All right, and we are have a couple of guests today. A DJ from another time, and
2: yeah, this is Chris, aka DJ Earth Tones from Earth Tones Radio, and my lovely wife,
3: Rebecca Minnick
2: of the Song Sparrows. And, among other things.
0: And why don't you tell the folks what we just listened to?
2: So we just heard from a fellow named Gil Trifall. This is from a record called Switched on Nashville Country Moog or Moog. I've heard it pronounced both ways. I'm actually not sure which is the correct way to say it. And you heard The Cattle Call, his version of Cattle Call. I think this is now Gentle on My Mind.
4: Is it? That's what's playing.
2: Yeah. So this is a John Hartford cover.
0: Okay.
2: Yeah, this is a really fun record. For, you know, a short amount of time, and then it gets really old pretty quick.
0: Well, I heard you do your country show.
2: Rebecca and I did a show, and it was all 70s country rock, and so we got invited to do some country songs here, so thanks for the invite.
3: Yeah, we're happy to be here.
0: We didn't have to rifle through as many records this week.
2: Yeah, that's always nice.
0: All right, well, we're going to get started. We got one announcement there. One of you guys
2: How about you read this?
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0: All right. So yeah, they're gonna handle the first hour music wise.
2: Okay.
0: And
2: so you want me to? Okay. What we have queued up here is Conway Twitty and Loretta Lynn have one of my favorite country songs. You're the Reason Our Kids Are Ugly. So here we go.
0: All right. We'll be back in about 20 minutes.

0: look at yourself. Now, I wish you'd take them curlers out of your hair and go put on a little makeup and get out of that house coat before supper.
1: Huh. Well, let me tell you something, Conway. Considering everything that I went through today, I look like a movie star.
0: Yeah, Ruth Buzzy.
1: Thank you.
0: Besides that, all of our kids took after your part of the

0: I'd like to ask my wife, June Carter, come back. Come here, June. Hey, I wonder, can we get Carl Perkins out to help us with this tune, too?
1: He would probably.
0: June and I have been singing this song, our version of a John Sebastian song, Darling Companion.

He went around bragging that her body was so fine. He told my friend that she was winning. I sent him word I was gonna kill him.

All right, good afternoon. Hello, my friends. 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

0: So I'm going to go ahead and tell everybody what they just heard. You heard the Judds with Why Not Me, Wild Bill Emerson with Harlan County, a lady that I'm not really that familiar with that I bought kind of just because it was cheap and it looked interesting, Terry Hollowell, and that was her cover of Strawberry Fields Forever by the Beatles, but done kind of country-ish. Johnny Cash with June Carter, Darling Companion, Tammy Wynette with Your Good Girl's Gonna Go Bad, and Conway Twitty and Loretta Lynn with You're the Reason Our Kids Are Ugly.
1: You did a great job reading my handwriting.
0: Well, I also picked most of the songs. It was in my head.
1: Good, thank you. We're really glad you and Rebecca both came here today to be on our show.
0: Thanks
1: for
0: having us.
1: We are thrilled. Thank you for bringing vinyl and coming by here and stopping by.
0: So sure.
2: It's fun. Thanks for having us.
1: All right.
2: I would like to mention that the Louisville Leopard Percussionists have an event on May 10th called the Big Gig. 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I didn't know you said that.
0: Where
2: forgotten hits rub elbows with private press oddities. 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
0: I've never heard someone read my promo right in front of me before. You did a great job.
1: That sounds like a great show. I've heard your show. It sounds great.
0: It's eclectic. Sometimes, you know, you wonder how... You gotta skirt the line between playing stuff that maybe might be too obscure, but you don't want to alienate people.
2: Yeah, every once in a while.
0: Yeah, if you like hearing music you never heard before from the 70s, that's...
2: it's actually one thing that I love about being married to you, Chris, is, man, I'm always hearing music I've never heard before. Just nonstop. Thanks. It's pretty cool. It's like living with... Well, you know, Chris used to be a research librarian, and I feel like you kind of approach music from the same angle.
0: Yeah, I guess so. Thanks.
2: It's pretty cool.
0: I guess with that, that's a good segue into this next song, which is a bit of an obscurity. So this is by Bobby Gentry, but it's technically not a country song. I guess she's going to get grandfathered in because she has a career in country music. It's called Thunder in the Afternoon, and it might have been one of those songs she recorded, and it didn't actually get released until like this century. And the record you have queued up there, it's the only place you can get it on vinyl, and I paid a bit of money for it. It's one of my favorites, probably my top 50 songs. Anyway, Thunder in the Afternoon by Bobby Gentry. Hope you like it as much as I do.

0: All right. You're listening to WXOX 97.1 FM, and this is the Derby City Hillbilly Highway. My name is Billy T, and we got a couple of guests here.
1: DJ Earthtones, a.k.a. Chris.
2: And I'm Rebecca Minnick.
1: You just heard Kenny Rogers and She Believes in Me. And Kenny Rogers is Rebecca and I's one of our favorite country artists.
2: We love him.
1: And we saw him live about 10 years ago at the fairgrounds.
2: It was...
1: I'll let her tell the story.
2: Definitely in, up there in terms of best concerts. And by best, it requires a little bit of an explanation. So Cardinal Stadium was in the midst of being demolished. So we're in the middle of a half-torn down stadium. And he played a video montage of a tribute to himself.
1: He played a lot of clips from the Gambler movies, and we actually have watched several of the Gambler movies, and they're pretty terrible. You need to have some drinks to get through them.
2: Yeah, but Six Pack, which stars Kenny Rogers, is actually quite good. But he also did a video montage to Dolly Parton that actually made us panic and think that maybe she had died, which
1: she has not.
2: Because
1: he did Islands in the Stream, but he just piped in her vocals.
2: Yeah, there were. He did not just hire a woman to sing harmony. Wait, so that was
1: really
2: weird.
1: Yeah, you can't replace Dolly.
2: He spent a lot of time clutching his heart, and we were
1: afraid,
2: trying to figure out if he was really moved or if he was not
1: feeling
2: well.
1: He was having a cardiac episode or something.
2: And we were in awe, and it was fantastic. And we were. My mom was sitting a few rows in front of us, and she was mortified. And we were like, "This is amazing!" So.
1: Yeah, Kenny Rogers.
2: We love him.
1: Grew up listening to him and still like him.
2: Long live Kenny.
1: Before Kenny Rogers, you heard the Statler Brothers and Flowers on the Wall, which I heard a lot as a kid, and a lot of people know from the movie Pulp Fiction. Juice Newton. I almost said Olivia Newton-John. I'm sorry, we forgot Red Foley with Midnight. Juice Newton with Queen of Hearts, another great 80s song. And started off set with Bobby Gentry and Thunder in the Afternoon.
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2: One of my all-time favorite recording artists coming up, Graham Parsons. I discovered Graham Parsons on September 11th, 2001. I'll just tell you really quickly. I was working for the federal government, and they sent us home, and I lived in a cabin in the middle of nowhere in the mountains, didn't know anyone around, and I drove 3 hours to Portland, Maine, my former home, and had no plan of anywhere to stay. I just needed to be around something familiar, and this acquaintance was like, my kids are at their mom's house, you can stay in my daughter's room, and he put on the album we're about to play, which was the live album that was released about 6 months before he died, and I loved it so much, I made him play it like over and over and over from start to finish. It was like the music that had always been in my soul that I finally heard. So we'll play Streets of Baltimore.
0: Cool. Thank you.

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He said, I tried it all when I was young and in my natural prime. 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

0: All right. You are listening to WXOX LP Louisville, and this is the Derby City Hillbilly Highway. Good afternoon. My name is Billy T, and we have a couple guests today.
1: 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Also do Earth Tones Radio on Tuesday nights here on WXOX.
2: And I'm Rebecca Minnick. I come with Chris.
1: And you're also in the Song Sparrows.
2: This is true.
1: Who, I'm going to just plug your band here since you haven't yet. Song Sparrows have an album coming out this year. It's called Sweet Salvation. Hopefully it'll be out by the fall at the latest.
2: And we're playing on May 21st at Progress Park. And it's from 6 to 8 and it's free. And if you haven't been to Progress Park, it's a really cool place.
1: Yeah, it's fun.
2: There's going to be a bar there. And
1: awesome. Can you swim?
2: I don't know.
1: They do have a swimming hole.
2: They do. It's pretty cool.
1: Anyway.
0: Okay. Well, that sounds great. I'm looking forward to playing your album. So
2: yeah, thanks for having us down here today.
1: Yeah, thanks a lot.
0: All right. Yeah, they brought the first hour's worth of music, most of it. You guys want to tell them what we've heard there?
1: So you heard Marty Robbins with El Paso. Then you heard Dolly Parton with Jolene. Tom T. Hall with Old Dogs, Children, and Watermelon Wine. Gary Sturt with She's Acting Single, I'm Drinking Double, or Doubles. And Graham Parsons. Yeah, I should let you do Graham Parsons.
2: And Graham Parsons, Streets of Baltimore.
0: Good set?
1: Yeah.
0: Cool. All right, we're getting ready to start hour number two. You want to tell them?
1: We're going to hear El Paso again, but this time interpreted by the Grateful Dead.
0: All right.
1: I'm not a deadhead. It's funny to be like announcing the Grateful Dead. I don't hate the Grateful Dead. Yeah. I like Shakedown Street.
0: You do?
1: Well, you know, some people just love the Grateful Dead to the point that it's like, it's just like there's more than one band out there, people. I'm gonna get like hate mail, but they do have.
0: You're gonna get us hate mail. Yeah.
1: But I do like some of their songs.
0: Yeah,
1: some people just like them more than I don't know. Yeah, so shut up.
0: Again,
1: this is why I don't talk much on my show.
0: Again, thanks for coming out. What time is your show, Chris?
1: It's 8 p.m. on Tuesdays. It's Earth Tones Radio, and then I do a punk show at 9 called Primitive Future. But okay. The first hour is all 70s music, mainly pop and rock, sometimes some country, though.
0: Cool. All right. Well, thanks for coming out, y'all. We appreciate it.
2: Thank you.
1: Yeah, thanks for having us.
0: Yeah.

got to do. I went to the mountain in the desert too. I was there, lady, so where were you? I'm a flattened out wave, I ain't got any curl. I'm an empty old oyster, I ain't got.

0: Well, you are listening to the Derby City Hillbilly Highway here on WXOX 97.1. Come to you every Saturday afternoon. My name's I'm Charlie Lee. Yeah. I know my name.
1: Yes.
0: Who are you, sir?
1: Good afternoon. I'm Billy T. Are you happy to be on your correct side of this?
0: Well, I got confused when I went over there and I had to, like, operate microphone buttons and, you know, why aren't sounds coming, like, out of the speakers? You've got to turn the equipment on. So we had DJ Earth Tones and Rebecca in here. They brought a bag full of records.
1: Yeah.
0: That was a good time.
1: That was great.
0: That was fun. Yes, thank you all very much for bringing tunes and coming on the show. We appreciate it. That was fun. Yeah. Hearing some stories. And we're hearing some music right now.
1: All right. Loudon Wainwright III, and we just heard Muse Blues from him.
0: Before that, Jerry Lee Lewis and Just a Little Bit.
1: And before that, David Allan Coe and George Jones. You left George Jones off of there.
0: Oh, my goodness. Nobody puts George Jones in the corner.
1: You're walking home.
0: I am.
1: Wait a minute, you drove.
0: I drove. Well, you can take the Mustang.
1: All right. The bottle in my hand.
0: And we started with the Grateful Dead doing a hippy-dippy version of Marty Robbins'
1: El Paso.
0: Yeah.
1: Cool. All right. And let's see. I'm going to tell you guys about why don't you do that first?
0: I'll do this thing here. 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

0: All right, Rose Maddox here on the Derby City Hillbilly Highway, playing all vinyl like we do every Saturday. My name's Charlie Lee.
1: And good afternoon. My name's Billy T. Listening to the Derby City Hillbilly Highway.
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1: Yep. And then there's apps for smartphone users.
0: Oh, and there's been an update on the app.
1: Oh, yeah.
0: You've seen the update, haven't you? You told me about it.
1: Yep.
0: I'm not going to spoil it, but download the updated app if you haven't done it yet. It's fun.
1: Yep.
0: Take it out for a spin.
1: Yep.
0: Yeah.
1: All right.
0: Before
1: Rose, we heard an awesome Gary Stewart tune, Harlan County Highway.
0: And you said you're getting close to the end of the book.
1: I've probably got about 50 pages left.
0: Okay. I'm going to work on that tomorrow.
1: Yeah.
0: Ryan Adams and the Cardinals before that. Meadow Lake Street. Who wrote that down? Who had the band Penmanship there?
1: I don't know.
0: I don't know. It might have been me.
1: All right. Before that, Country Store. I Know That I've Lost You.
0: And we started with David Olney, Illegal Cargo. I think it gets us up to date.
1: I don't think we played Illegal Cargo.
0: Did we not just... We just didn't... Did we not play it?
1: No, we definitely played it, but it was...
0: Last set?
1: Yeah, it wasn't Illegal Cargo, though.
0: Well, we hope you liked it.
1: Yeah.
0: Whenever we played it.
1: It was great.
0: Yeah. It won't be the last time we ever play it, too. Join us in the future.
1: Yeah, I don't see the album, so...
0: It's back there. See, it's back there in the box. Oh, I see it's back there in the box.
1: Yeah.
0: Next to the David Allen Co.
1: All right.
0: DAC. Okay.
1: All right. 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
0: All right, and we're going to tell you about what's coming up here in the next few hours here on WXOX. Coming up here at 5 o'clock at the top of the hour after we jump off, Yatu Sabes will be on the radio playing Cuban music. If you have not heard their show, they've been popping up all over the radio station. Just stay tuned, and you'll dig it.
1: Yeah.
0: And then after that, Aaron Conaway, Rough Draft is on from 6 to 8 o'clock. And Aaron plays a blend of music that's seldom heard by the masses, everything from punk to hip-hop to freeform jazz and whatever else may present itself, as well as trying to pay homage to the great music that comes out of Louisville. That's on Saturdays from 6 to 8 p.m. Rough Draft. Need to go with Yatu Sabes and get them to give us a little promo to read.
1: Yep.
0: Yeah.
1: I'm already getting requests for more Moog.
0: More Moog?
1: Yeah.
0: Who asked for... Do you want to out them? Who asked for more Moog?
1: Thanks, Lori. We'll
0: okay.
1: Definitely. Lori
0: okay.
1: And Buck.
0: You can pick up that album has... It had nothing but Moog on it. It's... I'm going to guess that it's available for under... Because you're going to go buy it now.
1: Yeah.
0: Can I guess?
1: I bet I can find it for a dollar.
0: Okay. I bet it's going to cost you two, and you're going to throw it in.
1: I mean, I have shipping.
0: But yeah, yeah, they're shipping, but and you're going to throw it in with five other records. But your wife doesn't listen to our show, so she doesn't know. Anyway.
1: Yeah.
0: And mine doesn't either. Love you, honey, if you are listening, perchance. Okay. We got time for one more set of music. Where are we going?
1: All right. We got Larry John queued up, Larry John Wilson, Willoughby Grove. Then we're going to hear Sir Douglas Quintet. We're going to hear another Wild Bill Emerson, and we're probably going to hear one more if we have time from David Olney.
0: All right. We'll see you all next week. And there's a new version of Cattle Call next week, not the Moog version.
1: Nope.
0: And I don't.
1: It was a new version that we were just about ready to fire it up. And then when Chris broke out that record and we saw that, we're like, oh, no, we got to play this.
0: We got to play Moog.
1: Yeah.
0: We're going to do an old Moog, a whole Moog set down the road.
1: Cool.
0: All right. We'll see y'all next week.
1: See y'all next week.

There's a house in Willoughby Grove, used to have a wood burner stove, and there was children playing in the yard. Life was good, the times were hard. Hear my mama saying now, Papa, go fetch some wood. Growing up in Willoughby Grove was good. We was poor in Willoughby Grove. Papa built the car we drove, but there was space in every hill was green, water pure, and the air so clean. Hear my papa saying now, Mama child, I'm a happy man. 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

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I ain't going out there, though, no way.

0: You're listening to WXOXLP Louisville, and this is Ya Tú Sabes, Agua. This beautiful day outside in Louisville, Kentucky, but I hope you're listening wherever you are. We have a beautiful, elegant hour for you. We're going to be here until 6 p.m., and this is Ya Tú Sabes. I'm Andrea, DJ Drea.
1: And I'm DJ Guaya Beats.
0: Yesterday was May the 8th, Son Cubano Day. For those who don't know, Son Cubano is the oldest genre. Some claim that is responsible for the creation of salsa and all the genres that came after.
1: Yeah, definitely a very influential genre.
0: But Son Cubano Day yesterday. And so we're celebrating today. We'll have a full hour of Son for you. The last opening song was
1: Mama, Son de la Loma by Trio Matamoros. And the instrumental is Duolog by Alfredo Rodriguez and Pedrito Martinez.
0: Who else? Thank you all so much for listening to Ya Tú Sabes. We'll let you wrap up this awesome track behind you, and we have Son Cubano for you.

0: 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A little bit of country, a little bit of country club. 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Tuesdays, 9 a.m. to 11 a.m., Willie McKill.
1: All right. For those of you just now tuning in, we are Ya Tu Sabes, playing a whole set of Son Cubano for you today in honor of the International Day of Song.
0: The Spanglish is coming out. It's okay. It happens to me all the time. And you may wonder why do we celebrate May the 8th? It's because that was the day that the first Son group, the most famous Trio Matamoros, was formed that day by Miguel Matamoros.
1: Yes. And for those of you tuning in from the very beginning, that first track we heard was from that very band.
0: Son is not complicated at all. Very simple. Very elegant. That's the only word that I can think of.
1: Yeah, it's definitely, I don't want to say predictable, like it's a bad thing, but it has a structure and it sticks to it. All right, well, the songs we heard in that last set were Idilio by Compay Segundo, Son a mi Habana by Yulaisi Miranda, Besos by Mijael Cabrera, and the instrumental behind us is Guantanamera by the Havana Boys.
0: When we were talking about that beautiful song we heard by Compay Segundo, if you are familiar with Buena Vista Social Club, that's because he was one of the iconic singers and musicians in that famous, very famous CD now turned into a Broadway musical. And I also want to mention that Son is still very much alive. We see it in these new younger singers like Yulaisi Miranda, Misael Cabrera, based out of Barcelona. He tours Europe all year long singing Son Cubano.
1: Yeah, and Yulaisi, I mean, if you know us, you know we love a strong female vocalist, but wow, she's just, her voice is incredible.
0: But don't go anywhere. We have a lot more where that came from. And thank you for tuning in. Ya tú sabes.

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1: And thank you so much. We are Ya Tu Sabes. This is Andrea, DJ Drea.
0: And Ava, DJ Guaya Beats.
1: And we have been listening to Son Cubano. I hope you've been enjoying the set. This last bunch of music was El Son Convidando by Conjunto Guatemano. Papelazo by Michael Dinza featuring Alain Perez, the one and only. Rita La Caimana by Familia Valera Miranda. En el sol no puede fallar, Sierra Maestra. This instrumental behind us is Lo que tienes tú by Maite Ontele y Ramón Valle. Maite is a trumpet player. Very nice tune behind us. And if you want to listen to us or let us know where you're listening from and or what you want to hear, please give us a like, give us a follow on yatusabes.blog.
0: Yeah, we're on Instagram and Facebook. It's yatusabes, yatusabes.blog.
1: Yes. We can't wait to hear from you. We want to hear from you. We're here until 6 p.m.
0: And just thanks for tuning in. Don't go anywhere too soon. We've got another great set of music for you.
1: Still 20 minutes. Wow. It's going fast.
0: It's really fast. But yeah, stick around, keep your ears open, and help us celebrate International Sunday. Ya tú sabes.

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1: And we have reached the end of our Son Cubano hour.
0: Sadly.
1: This is like the perfect song for that.
0: I know.
1: We're so sad. In the last set, we play Suavecito by Septeto Nacional Ignacio Piñeiro. And this song has the one of the most famous phrases that people think when they hear Son Cubano. The song is El sol es lo más sublime para el alma divertir. The song Cubano is the most sublime sound for the soul to have fun. And I feel that that's true.
0: Definitely.
1: We heard De la cabeza a los pies by Septeto Santiaguero. Camina y prende el fogón by Manolito Simone y su trabuco. And that piano solo, I mean, hello.
0: So good.
1: Qué buena está by Carlos Paz with a lot of artists. And this instrumental behind us, Me faltabas tú by Chucho Valdés y Iraquere. And we're going to close with En casa del licenciado, El paralítico, La mujer de Antonio by Jaila, featuring Yudelkis Pérez.
0: Hope you all enjoy your Saturday, and a quick shout out to our fellow DJ who is currently in Chicago, Alexa,
1: and
0: our
1: she loves
0: resident son lover. 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Ya tú sabes.
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right. Hello, hello. How's it going, everybody? Got a little sparse there. Had to do some cleanup. Just got a computer back from the shop. Things were all out of whack. But I think we're logged in where we need to be and have all the things in all the right places. Hope everybody's enjoying themselves on this incredibly beautiful day. It seems 77 degrees is just about perfect. Just getting back in town, getting settled. Had to go out of town for a funeral for my aunt. I'm getting adjusted. Let me give you a rundown on what we've heard so far.

Mr. Bill Tuttle says no humidity. This is true. Super nice day. Mr. Bill, I'm wondering if you left a record player over here. I see a briefcase with an adapter coming out of it. Yeah, it's just an in-house record player. Maybe it's our resident DJ go bag. Maybe it's got the whites.

All right, let me tell you, before we run out of space here, well, it looks like we did. Such a nice little tune. We'll do that one again. That one's Think from Do Make Say Think. All right. It is not Bill's briefcase full of money. Call to claim. Have to tell us how much is inside of it. You can get your back.

All right, we started out. Honestly, I'm spacing on what the first song was that I played. Definitely the second one I played was Public Image Limited, Terra Gate, there with a hyphen in the middle from there. This is PIL, the acronym for Public Image Limited. And we heard from Radiohead, Pyramid Song. And then artist discovered recently from Democracy Now, those little short breaks. Hooray for the Riff Raff, an artist who played for their 30th. Anniversary event from the Body Electric. I'm sorry, that song was the Body Electric from Small Town Heroes. And then Windsor for the Derby, an instrumental, The Door is Red. And that was from We Fight Till Death. And now, Do Make Say Think with Think. And that album's called Other Truths. And all the songs are called Do Make, Say, and Think, with a shorter version. And now I remember what we started with. That was Do Make, Say, Think, also with Our Man from Havana. Nice follow-up from behind our awesome Cuban music show here. Great job, ladies. Always an awesome show when you guys are in here.

since we're doing Johnny Rotten, we'll go ahead and get this Mucka McLaren piece out here in a minute. But in the meantime, I'll tell you about a couple things quickly.

Alright, tune in Wednesdays from 3 to 4 p.m. for the Summerman Mixtape Chatbook Series. Jay Jones, the Summerman Mixtape Chatbook Series, is a radio program that jams the custom playlist that jams on the black gaze throughout Americana. Inspired by the TV series Mad Men and its episode, The Summerman. And other television, film, and music favorites, Jay Jones explores how music is a vibe of audiotopian possibilities. So check him out Wednesday afternoons, 3 to 4 p.m.

cool. My computer's all in for a tune-up. Malcolm coming up here in a minute. And remember, some things going on today, tonight. One of those things is the Schnitzelberg Walk. Some local bands playing out. And I couldn't find a listing for second stage that Ricky Raddick was talking about earlier. As he mentioned, Deddy and Second Story Man. I forget who else was playing that one. And then

Sure is hard to type Schnitzelberg and talk at the same time. Walk and talk. Alright, music. Looks like the top of the bill. Got King Kong and Grateful Dads, Golden Whip, Palomina, and Phil Medley and the Gently Used Band. That started at 11 a.m. and it's going to go till 11 p.m. Music from 6 to 11. I'm sorry. This is rather confusing. Saturday, May 9th, 11 a.m. to 6 p.m., but the music goes until 11 p.m. Okay. The Flea Off was... the Flea Off was earlier. One of our great underwriters here on the station. Alright, now we're going to bust up into that there Malcolm McLaren piece, some old 80s, and then we'll do a little Grandmaster Flash, Buffalo Gals, special DJ cut. Here we go. Malcolm McLaren, a guy who started Sex Pistols and styled them up.

you're taking manifestation advice from spiritual teachers who don't even know about the racial wealth gap. You're taking manifestation advice from spiritual teachers who have never understood how global capitalism was built, don't understand neoliberalism policies and politics, do not understand how at its core, what capitalism, colonialism, racial capitalism did has placed at its very bottom Black people globally, African people, African descendant people worldwide, and has literally at every point created a system using the spiritual realm and bringing it down into the physical realm to make sure that you have to beg for bread. The fact that you have to manifest, if you're a person of the global majority, the fact that you have to manifest to get what you need is exactly the problem. So how about this? How about you first get clear on the spiritual issue that's blocking, right? What spiritual work is being done? What is happening in the spirit realm that has allowed a global system to literally siphon so much wealth from you that now you have to constantly petition in the spirit world to just get your basic material needs met, first and foremost? You need to know the names of the people who enact this currently, and you need to know the names of the people who enact this before. Because in the spirit realm, you can't grab onto anything if you can't even name it. And this is the problem. Spiritually, so many of the practices that you're being given online are inept because they can't even name the source of the phenomenon that you're experiencing. And then because they can't name it, they can't properly diagnose it to give you the medicine that comes from the wound. You don't even know what the wound is. And your manifestation principles and practices will not work because you don't know the nature of the wound we're dealing with, baby. And you're not going to affirm your way out of it. This is a larger system and it's a war. There is a war happening. And your spiritual teachers don't know it because they think privilege is spiritual authority. Respectfully, we have got to get more clear. African descended peoples worldwide had a spirituality that could do that because they understood, because of the grotesque, horrific nature of the enslavement, they understood that spiritually these people were working with something nasty. And they developed practices that were countering and directly confronting that in the spiritual and the physical. But many of you don't know that. Those practices are gatekept for reasons, but your spirituality needs to evolve now.

All right. We started that set with... Well, let me tell you first. This is the Rough Draft Radio Show here on 97.1 WXOX LP Louisville. Thank you for joining me this evening. This beautiful, beautiful evening. Hopefully you're getting some breeze wherever you are. Getting some sunshine. Enjoying this warmer than average spring. Seems like these cold nights have made it a regular spring, but technically it has been a warm spring. Had those hot days, so let's enjoy these cool days. All right. Started out with Malcolm McLaren, the old Englishman responsible for the Sex Pistols, Buffalo Gals. DJ cut special stereo mix from a release called Would You Like More Scratchin'? Got in on the scratchin' trend early. And then we heard from Grandmaster Flash from Beat Street, 12-inch single version there. And then we heard a couple interesting things I found out in the cyber world. Candace Meza has lots of profound things to say. And we heard a little from Killer Mike, Humble Me, mentioning the great Muhammad Ali in there. We heard Sine, C-Y-N-E, with Steady.

came back at the top of the hour with Tenor Saw, Ring the Alarm, followed by The Evens from their sophomore release, The Odds, 2012 release on Discord, of course. And then we just heard Antichrist Dub from Yabby U, and we are hearing Stand Firm Dub from King Tubby. Looks like I'm about to play that one again here in a moment.

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Let me see, this has been a big week. Some major disappointments. Saw some major redistricting tomfoolery down in Tennessee as Memphis got played around with. Out of 9 districts that existed, only one was carried to represent minority groups and specifically black people, and the Republicans came out, blatantly stated they were doing it to win the House, and they broke up the district into 3 parts to cancel out any representation for black people in the Tennessee House. Found out MIA is MAGA. That was a slap in the face. Who knew that was possible? Canceled off a tour for complaining about being canceled. For a bit of irony for you. And Louisville, Kentucky, in its mayor's race in the upcoming midterm elections coming up May 19th. May 19th, midterm elections, where the Kentucky legislature has voted to keep the D's and the R's off the ballot. All of the candidates will be listed without a party affiliation for just that one race. As the Kentucky legislature gets more and more comfortable with meddling in Jefferson County business, it seems that decades of crying about federal and top-down government was just a farce. They're pulling the trigger. All right. Oh, last detail on the Louisville mayoral election. Then the top 2 candidates will go to the ballot on the November election. Imagine school systems next.

Once again, don't forget about Schnitzelberg Walk tonight. Go until 11. There will be local Louisville bands playing for free in the street on a beautiful, beautiful night. Great opportunity to get some air.

Let's do one more reggae and then we'll see where we go for the next 45 minutes. We will have Annalise coming in for her show Experienced at 8 o'clock. And then we'll see what happens at 9.

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The Congo's Naughty Dread dries again. 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

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Nas, Damian Marley, featuring Kenan, was Africa Must Wake Up. 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Thank you for joining me on a beautiful night.

See if we can cover what we covered. We heard King Tubby and the Congo. Guess we started with the Congos. Natty Dread, Rise Again. Followed by AOS with History Repeats Itself. And then we heard from Tool and Zach De La Rocca. You can kill the revolutionaries, but you can't kill the revolution. Live, followed by a live version of Killing in the Name from Prophets of Rage. That's Rage without Zach plus Chuck D. From the record, The Party's Over. A couple from Michael, They Don't Care About Us, and Earth Song. Powerful songs. We heard Nas there again, and Damian Jr., Gong Marley, Africa Must Wake Up. And now Do Make, Say Think, The Landlord Is Dead is the name of the album, and this is the title track.

Be sure to get over here at some point and see the awesome artwork of Louisville's own artist, musician, Matt Tucker. Pastels, watercolors, paint pens, wire, lots of bright colors and abstract imagery with this very abstract portrait art and totem mandalas sculpture seen in a daydream, inviting the viewer to look outside the box, finding forms unintended. It's like your very own Rorschach test.

coming up tomorrow, May 10th, 2 p.m. at the Brown Theater, the Louisville Leopard Percussionists want you to bring your mom for an entertaining afternoon so they can entertain with their great music presented by Leo Magazine readers, voted Louisville's best performing arts group and best cover band in Louisville. Go to leopardmusic.org for ticket information. Those are the ones who did that Cashmere cover that Jimmy Page covered or posted on social media, and they got big props and lots of support. So indeed, great covers. All right, got about 8 more minutes. Annalise is getting set up, and she will be taken over here very shortly. Thanks again for joining me. I'll be back Monday midnight till the middle of the night. Go enjoy that weather. Y'all have a good night. Take care.

The name of this tune is Mississippi Goddamn. And I mean every word of it. Alabama's gotten me so upset.

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I got some soul and some funk today, 60s and 70s, mainly America, some from Africa. And first up, we got California Soul by Marlena Shaw.